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7: 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Studies now show that premature infants given cow's milk-based baby

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1: Thank you for being a part of Would You Rather Wednesday this morning. 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

0: is Jimbo and Cassio's 5 a.m. pregame hour on Rocket 95.1.
1: Jimbo and Cassio here just after 5 o'clock. Let's get ready for a pregame show like no other for a Thursday morning.
2: Well, Jimbo, you know, as anybody knows, they can look at me and you and know we're fitness gurus.
1: Oh, yeah. No, we're hard bodies. Yeah.
2: So you'll be, that's why we share these cutting edge trends in fitness, Jimbo. If you are competitive enough, a chess match can turn into fisticuffs. Or maybe it's just the new mashup, Jimbo. There's a boxing gym in Brooklyn, New York, which has been running chess boxing events.
1: Chess seems like, I don't know how to play chess, but it seems like a super chill, you know, sit-down sport.
2: Unless you're playing the speed chess, yes, it's super chill.
1: Speed chess, I don't know about that.
2: Speed chess, you have an allotment of time, let's say, just for example, 10 minutes, and we have a stopwatch deal.
1: Oh.
2: And when I make my move, I hit my watch and stop my clock. So if your time runs out, you lose.
1: Oh.
2: So we got to finish the game before that finishes.
1: I would hate that pressure.
2: Yeah. If you don't play that version, the real regular version is, it's slow moving. I wouldn't say it's, you know, it's not boring because you're trying to map out all your moves in advance.
1: Sure.
2: But this is a chess boxing event. They combine speed chess and a live boxing sparring event. They say that no previous experience in either is required.
1: I'm going to pass.
2: I would say that becomes obvious immediately with if you have experience in either one of those. Nothing says rookie like getting knocked out when you're trying to protect the bishop there. There's also a 90-minute class that mixes high-intensity cardio, technical ring work, and strategic chess training every Sunday. $40 if you want to drop in.
1: I don't.
2: $20 for members of the gym or $60 for unlimited classes.
1: Y'all let me know how that was.
2: There are 11 total rounds, 6 rounds of chess alternating with 5 boxing rounds. Each are about 3 minutes long. What are we doing?
1: I don't know. Somebody was bored.
2: Yeah, that's for sure, right?
1: Yeah, that was their cure for boredom.
2: Nothing says modern masculinity quite like getting your ass beat by a guy who says, actually, that was a Sicilian defense.
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1: Jimbo, you know, you can find, as Misconnections proves every Monday at 8:15 that we do here on the air, you can find anything on Craigslist.
2: Oh, I mean,
1: it's
2: literally
1: the Wild West. Well, on their for sale section, Jimbo, in Bakersfield, California, somebody is selling their Wienermobile replica.
2: I'm sorry, their what?
1: The Oscar Mayer Wienermobile. Which I didn't know those were floating around.
2: So wait, is it so replica? So it's not an original Wienermobile. Somebody built one to look like the Wienermobile.
1: Or I mean, if Oscar Mayer might have made it. I'm not sure if he made it or if Oscar Mayer made it. It does not say. But I'm looking at it, and it looks solid.
2: Oh no, that's a legit Wienermobile.
1: That's what I mean. If that's a knockoff, they knocked it off perfect.
2: Yeah, that's that. By the way, what a thing to have.
1: Oh, it's number one.
2: What, I mean, you won't fit in your garage, but...
1: I wanted to read you the Craigslist ad. He's got it up for sale. He said, "Hey, all, I've got an Oscar Mayer Wienermobile replica for sale. I bought several years ago. I've won several shows and many awards. It currently has 110,000.

0: 1,400 miles, but will continue to rise as I use it for daily transportation to work. Works and runs wonderfully. Just need a new car for work. The Wienermobile as a daily driver was a novelty and enjoyable for about a week.
1: Yeah.
0: Now I suffer. Text for more details.
1: I wonder what frame is that Wienermobile on? Is that on a pickup frame? Is it on a regular car frame?
0: It's got to be. Oh, look at it.
1: Oh, it's number one. Forget about it. It's street legal. It's awesome.
0: Hey, but I'm with him, and I never thought I'd say this on this show, but, I mean, who wants to ride a wiener to work every day? Nobody. It's not a daily driver.
1: Much less in a wiener.
0: Right. It's not a daily driver.
1: Have you ever seen the real Wienermobile coming around on a tour?
0: Yes, it's gigantic, first of all.
1: It's huge, and he gives rides. Or in this case, the last time it came around, it was a she driving it. She gave rides. And there's a little, did you notice the little cat at the little bin inside the Wienermobile where all the Wiener gifts are? The stuffed Oscar Mayer Wienermobiles and the inflatable Wienermobiles and the tall plastic toy Wienermobiles.
0: You just had a bin?
1: Yeah. Oh, yeah. It had a little area where she said, go and pick something out.
0: They just had like a sack so she could get out.
1: Oh, shit. By the way, if you don't approach the Wienermobile and smile, you don't have a soul.
0: Do you think those are truck tires?
1: That's what I can't figure out. What frame is that on? What chassis is that on? It's got to be a pickup truck.
0: Those are pretty big tires.
1: Yeah, it's got to be like.
0: I feel like the body gives it a lot of weight.
1: Yeah,
0: you know what I mean. It's got to be able to hold some weight.
1: It's at least those are big dually tires too. It's at least a dually, I bet. I don't know what I'm talking about, though. By the way, you said something that interested me. The Wienermobile, he won a lot of car shows with that?
0: Yeah.
1: You mean to tell me, and I don't collect cars, and I'm not a car show guy.
0: Won several shows and many awards.
1: Okay. Are you telling me that if I entered my vintage 1977 Bandit Edition Trans Am, which I don't have, and this is a complete fantasy scenario... If I entered my vintage 77 Bandit Edition Trans Am in mint condition, just like the movie, and I was up against the Wienermobile and I'd lose?
0: Well, it's like you said, though.
1: Huh?
0: Who walks up to the Wienermobile and doesn't smile?
1: Right, but you can't. It can't beat a car that somebody's actually worked on and restored and put their heart and soul into. Come on, man.
0: Yeah,
1: you can't give the Wienermobile that kind of props.
0: It's a big old wiener on wheels, Jimbo.
1: I know what it is. And I love Oscar Mayer wieners.
0: That's what I'm saying.
1: Mm.
0: That's why it's undefeated.
1: I would be so disheartened if my Bandit Edition Trans Am lost to the Wienermobile. I would never go enter another contest again.
0: What shows is it in? Is it just in, like...
1: Tell me it's in...
0: Movie
1: the novelty,
0: cars?
1: Yeah, novelty category or something.
0: Are we going up against Scooby-Doo vans?
1: No, because you're up against my Bandit Edition Trans Am if you're up against that. And you can't. That Wienermobile cannot beat my Bandit Edition Trans Am that I don't have.
0: Well, Scooby-Doo van.
1: Well, that win too.
0: Paint it up.
1: All of them would get heartfelt.
0: The Knight Rider.
1: Oh, a working Knight Rider car?
0: With the line on the front? That's all you need for Knight Rider.
1: Wait.
0: You just need a black car with that light on
1: I know.
0: The front.
1: And they sell those lights, by the way. Yeah. I could put one on my truck.
0: That's what I mean. It's $3 at AutoZone.
1: I've got to call a ban, a timeout on Wienermobile entering any more car contests.
0: Why?
1: I mean, because it's
0: good.
1: Look, it's the good fun smile. Let your kid give your kid a ride around her block in it. But it can't go up against real cars in a car show. Huh? What does he want for it?
0: $7,000.
1: $7,000.
0: I want it right now.
1: Let's go in and buy it.
0: If it wasn't in California, if you told me that thing was in Fayetteville, I'd cross state lines to get it.
1: Today.
0: I can't go to Bakersfield.
1: Today.
0: Because I'm going to run some miles up getting it back here, and I'm going to be honest with you. There's no way a winner on wheels gets good gas mileage.
1: No.
0: There's no way.
1: That's a lock.
0: I think the bun's really weighing it down on gas mileage.
1: Especially if it's on a dually frame. It ain't getting no mileage at all.
0: There's no way. There's no way. What, do you think it gets fast? There's no way it gets fast.
1: No, it's obnoxious. It's slow and attention getting. That's all it's supposed to be. By the way,
0: it's got awards in it. It's got awards.
1: I will go to Redstone Federal.

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0: Is there anything more impractical?
1: And I can tell you this, though. 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
1: Good morning. 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
2: Jimbo, we are a rock station. 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
1: Yep.
2: But I wanted to go through this list with you. A lot of people listen to music to relax and de-stress. Here's the weird thing. I noticed this about myself. I learned this.

0: this weekend while traveling. At nighttime when I'm at home, I need pitch black. I need no noise. I need just to go off into space.
1: I'm right? jealous of the no noise thing. I have to have some kind of white noise generator.
0: But I can deal with white noise. Like if there's Big Booty Judy likes white noise.
1: She has a fan on.
0: So if we're not running a fan or some, she's got an app that'll play a noisemaker. Like I can, if it's the right noise, I can deal with it.
1: Uh-huh.
0: But I just can't listen to music and go to bed.
1: Oh, no. Yeah, we've talked about that before. I think about the lyrics too much.
0: I can't have the TV on.
1: Nope. I'll listen to the I'll watch the show. I'm trying to go to bed.
0: How about this? Know this. If I share a hotel room with somebody, you ever have to share a hotel room and somebody, I need the TV on? Just know I'm waking up in the middle of the night. After you fall asleep, you cut it off. And I can't wait for you to fall asleep. As soon as I hear you snoring, the TV's going off. Because I can't do it. The flashing light, the whole deal.
1: I hate it.
0: So I don't like music when I go to bed. But on an airplane, I think the music kind of blocks out what's going on. And I put it on real low, and it's basically white noise. And I play it in my headphones and go right to sleep.
1: I recently bought, for my own birthday, I gave myself a pretty expensive pair of noise-canceling headphones. Have you ever experienced this?
0: They're number one.
1: I've never experienced it until this past April.
0: I thought they were a gimmick until you have them.
1: I did, too. I honestly did.
0: You can hear it as soon as, even without listening to anything, you can hear it when you flip it on.
1: Oh, mine have two levels of noise-canceling. One is low and one's high.
0: Yeah.
1: So it defaults to off. So it's not noise-canceling. Right. So I first put them on, and I'm like, well, this was BS, like I thought the whole time. I just paid, you know, too much money for these headphones. And now it was a gimmick after all. They're going back. So luckily I kept the receipt and all that. But I was fooling around with the settings, and I found the one that turned the canceling on. Yeah. The noise canceling on. So it went to low, and I went, the whole room got quiet.
0: Yeah.
1: I was, wait. What just happened?
0: You think it's like a low, really low-end white noise, basically?
1: I don't know what it is.
0: Because it works.
1: But it works spot on. If you have the right pair of noise canceling,
0: it
1: is the big. And all I could picture is I can't wait till my next plane flight where I can wear these.
0: To hit them and go to bed.
1: And turn all that, this is the exit business away. We already know all where the exit
0: are
1: is.
0: Are you doing, do you on a plane, do you do a white noise thing and go to bed? Like go to sleep?
1: It depends. Sometimes I'll watch a movie and I'll nod off just because it's not the plane flight.
0: Yeah.
1: Something different about flying for me. I'm okay with noise on flying.
0: The music, it's the only time I can listen to music and go to bed.
1: Yeah.
0: Is on a plane.
1: Sometimes I'll do music.
0: The survey made me think of it. Is there a song, maybe not going to bed, but is there certain music that you go, I need to relax, I need to de-stress, I've got a song or maybe a playlist or an album. This works every time. I can throw this on and chill.
1: I don't have any myself, but I always like to. I do Spotify like all of us do. And there's also a pre-done playlist, chill this and chill out that and be quiet this and acoustic, what is it, coffee house that. None of them will put me to bed because I think about the music no matter what.
0: Now, they did this survey. So, again, I should preface, they did it in Britain. So there's going to be, it's going to lean a little heavy probably in Britain, but they did a survey on what songs people listen to if they want to keep calm, relax, and de-stress.
1: Okay.
0: So some of the ones I thought were interesting. Number 10 was It's a Beautiful Day by U2.
1: Oh, there's no way I'd sleep to that. There's no possible way.
0: Which is a good song, but it's not a de-stressor.
1: No.
0: It's a beautiful day.
1: My idea of
0: de-stressing
1: is acoustic guitar with nobody even singing.
0: Number 9, Morning is Broken by Cat Stevens.
1: Love that song. Love the album. Can't go to sleep to it.
0: Is that because you know it too much?
1: Yeah.
0: Because it's pretty mellow.
1: It reminds me of things like pictures of our house when I was a kid when my dad used to play that album on his stereo. That comes to mind. Now I'm thinking about stuff. Oh, yeah, remember that? Oh, yeah, I went and Tom Garrett and I went to the creek that day. You know, now my mind, I'm like wide awake thinking of great memories.
0: Number 8, I might could do. Do you remember the song Ironica Flow by Enya?
1: That would probably put me right to bed. Yeah.
0: I could probably get maybe go
1: no,
0: there.
1: No, no, no.

0: Yeah, I remember that crap.
1: Number seven, I Say a Little Prayer by Aretha Franklin.
0: Nope.
1: It's got a little pep in it.
0: Can't do
1: it. Say a little prayer for you.
0: No way am I going to sleep to that.
1: Six is Fix You by Coldplay. Five is Hello by Adele. That's a pretty good slow one to jam to.
0: But it's still got words that I'm thinking about. I can't hear words when I'm...
1: Number four is Someone Like You by Adele. Number three...

0: is your song.
1: See, I'm thinking about that too much.
2: Do you have a memory?
1: Yeah.
2: I could go to sleep on this.
1: I know I couldn't. There's no way. This reminds me of New Orleans. Friends I met there.
2: Make it your mind racing.
1: No, I know. See, there's no sleep for me at all in this right here. That's why I can't go to sleep to songs with words. They conjure up too many memories and life situations and times I remember I screwed up and made the wrong decision. You know, those pleasant things that I can go to bed to.
2: Number two on the list, song to relax to.
3: But though they may be parted,
1: I'm immediately singing with it.
2: You're
1: immediately singing. Will be an answer. Let it be. Now I'm playing the tambourine.
2: Oh,
1: you know what I mean?
2: You did go air tambourine.
1: Yeah. Let it be. There's no way I defy anyone listening to sleep to this song.
2: I might could do it. It's got that just slow enough.
1: No, it's too much going on. There's too much.
2: It is starting to build up.
1: Yeah.
2: I forgot it builds up.
1: It's too busy. It's too loud. I need quiet songs.
2: All right, and the number one on list of songs that people relax to, Jimbo.
4: I see trees of green.
2: This does de-stress me. I don't know if I could go to sleep to it.
4: I see them blue.
2: Don't you think this is a song that makes you calm down and relax?
1: I mean, yeah. But then I start thinking about what a wonderful world it is and how happy I am and what a great job I have.
2: I think that's what I mean. That does relax me. For sure, on the relaxing scale, I can see that.
4: I see skies.
2: This is one of those songs, whenever you hear it, you're like, I'm in a good mood.
1: Yeah, but it's not sleeping.
2: No.
1: I'm thinking about what a great life, how great everything is. Here's me. I'm sitting here thinking while you've been talking about this, the number one song that could put me to sleep is probably this one right here. Let me see if I can get this to play, if there's not an ad for it. Of course, there's a 15-second ad that's unskippable. Of course. I could absolutely, though, I can promise you I could go to sleep to this because I did many times as a child. Now, as a grown-up, I'm not sure.
2: It said classical and pop are the most popular genres to help people relax.
1: Here you go.

0: you. I see you're, look, you're nodding off.
1: Stay awake. Don't close your eyes.
0: Look at you. You are three levels of chill right now.
2: What is it?
0: Your eyes.
2: What is it?
0: It looks like you are ready for bed.
2: What is it?
0: I knew it would do it to you.
2: It's relaxing.
0: That's Stay Awake from Mary Poppins. She's reversed. The kids didn't want to go to bed because they're so excited about their day.
2: She sang them to sleep. It's
0: reverse psychology.
2: And it worked on you?
0: Oh, yeah. Oh, I'm dead right now. I could go to sleep.
2: Did your parents play it? Did your mom sing it or what?
0: My mom sang it probably, but it was also part of one. This movie was a smash when I was a kid.
2: Right.
0: It's only got 35 million views, so it's not a big deal.
2: That means people are playing it.
0: Yeah, for their kids to go to bed. Hey, by now, and look at you!
2: I just think about it. I'm gonna rest my...
0: You are down for the count. So are many of our listeners. Our big truck drivers who are driving loads around town going, what are you doing, boy? What are you doing? You're killing me.
2: Give me some Talicker and give me a greenie. I gotta get back in between lines, son.
3: After these messages, we'll be right back. Yeah!
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2: I'm News 19 meteorologist Ben Smith. Another warm, humid afternoon. Mixture of clouds and sunshine. Scattered showers and thunderstorms at times. But just like Wednesday, it's going to be uneven as far as those rainfall totals. Highs today reach the low to mid 80s. There's a greater chance of rain and thunderstorms both Friday into Saturday with highs around 80 degrees, but still on track for some drier air coming up next week. I'm News 19 meteorologist Ben Smith with your Weather Authority forecast.
3: Say, can you see by the dawn's early light what so proudly we hailed at the twilight's last gleaming, whose broad

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1: Well, yesterday, Jimbo, we played a new band, Magi, and their new song, Highway Blues, and announced June 10th they're coming to town for a little free show at the Rocket City Honky Tonk, a little before they were rock stars.
0: Heck yeah.
1: They're coming down to hang with us. You got to see them in Vegas.
0: Yeah, they bring it.
1: And they decided to come through Huntsville and just hang and do a free show so everybody can get to know them. And also with them on that show is the Nocturnal Affair. And that is going to be Cassio's Cut this morning. It's their song, Oxygen. And they're on the Before They Were Rockstar show, too. So enjoy them. Let's get to know them. And then let's all go see them live on June 10th.

0: Rocket 95.1, The Nocturnal Affair. That song is called Oxygen, and that was Cassio's cut. And we're going to hear it for free on June 10th at the Rocket City Honky Tonk, along with Magi. They're going to play, too. Two bands before they were rock stars playing for free. We're bringing back the Before They Were Rock Star series.
1: Did you say lead singers on the synth there?
0: Yeah.
1: The keys?
0: Uh-huh.
1: Whoa.
0: Yeah.
1: I like it.
0: They set him up right in the middle. There's everybody. If I remember right, there's five guys in the band, and two are on each side of him, and he's right in the middle sitting down.
1: Come on.
0: All the others are shredding around him.
1: Let's go. I like it.
0: And then Magi just, goes to 11. Just wait. We saw them in Vegas. That's one of the reasons I go to Vegas every year for this rock conference, is to see these new bands. And they're coming to Huntsville for free. Rocket City Honky Tonk, June 10th.
1: Make plans now. Going to be a fun night.
0: Not one dime. I'm hearing tell, by the way, they're going to have some food specials.
1: Wow.
0: A full-size bologna sandwich, fried bologna sandwich called the Cassio.
1: Oh.
0: And then there's going to be a jumbo meal, which is just a bologna sandwich slider. A bag of chips.
1: Well, that's what it should be. That's what it should be.
0: I don't know if they're going to come through with that, but yesterday that was the discussion.
1: I don't think they can make half sandwiches, so slider's the best size for you.
0: Right.
1: That's amazing. It should be a double bologna for me.
0: One chicken finger guy gets a slider. A slider might be a little too much, to be honest.
1: I'll tell you, I've had their bologna sandwich there at the Rocket City Honky Tonk. It's number one.
0: Did they throw some pimento cheese on it?
1: Pimento cheese? No. Mm. No. Sorry to disappoint. Mm. I don't want any pimento cheese on any of my bologna sandwiches.
0: The reason I ask is because the last bologna sandwich I had pimento cheese on it, and it was number one.
1: Okay.
0: Number one.
1: I don't want it. Don't want it near mine.
0: Yeah, I know. You've expressed your displeasure with pimento cheese in the past.
1: I'm turning my blinker on and go the opposite direction of pimento cheese on my sandwich.
0: At least you used your blinker.
1: Not many can say that.
0: Yaleo's coming to town, too. That's the ultimate Santana experience. That's got to be a band full of shredders.
1: Yeah.
0: I mean, because you can't just call yourself a Santana experience without... I mean...
1: You did that yesterday when you talked about Santana.
0: Because that's a guitar solo.
1: I can't...

0: Your Santana solo.
1: Yeah. Any great guitarist.
0: All right, so we got those tickets to give away. Luther Green, do you know if you've heard from him?
1: I have not heard. I don't hear from him.
0: He's supposed to come in today, as he always does.
1: Does he own the Yodel? He has your number, doesn't he?
0: He has the station number. I'm not going to give him mine.
1: Oh, okay.
0: He has our email, but they're choppy, and if...
1: Can you imagine life if Luther Green gets your phone number?
0: No. He's already hard to handle.
1: Yeah.
0: Face to face, and one time a week when I get him.
1: Yeah.
0: Can you imagine him hitting you up every morning?
1: Oh.
0: On the way in.
1: Oh, it would never stop. It would never stop.
0: So we get to that. We got a lot to do today. That means we're slam-packed. We want to talk to y'all in between about whatever you'd like to talk about, or you can chime in on whatever we're talking about. That's how this rolls. In many ways, you can do so. 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And, of course, social media. He's at Jimbo Wood. I'm at The Cassio Kid. 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
1: Rock news brought to you by Metal Max. Cassio, she's in the Rock and Roll Hall of Fame, so Dolly Parton is rock news. Remember we went to Metallica?

0: stopped at that truck stop?
1: Yeah.
0: I think it was the Tennessean.
1: Mm-hmm.
0: It's not the Tennessean anymore.
1: It's not?
0: Nope. Now, it's Dolly Parton's Dolly's Travel Stop.
1: That exact one?
0: Yep. Cornersville, Tennessee, about an hour south of Nashville. Truckers, if you're running through here, June 24th is the grand opening. They've transformed the Tennessean Travel Stop into Dolly Parton World. There's a Doggy Parton dog park, a replica of her tour bus, and food options like Dolly BBQ.
1: I don't want it. They're ruining our little secret.
0: Dolly's taking over. She's trying to compete with Bucky's, I guess.
1: First of all, this is our little secret stop.
0: I know. Well, now it's no longer secret. Now it's Dolly's. You can actually get on a replica of her tour bus, which means it's an old bus with a paint job on the outside, but inside has nothing to do with Dolly. She said she's partnering with the Tennessean Travel Stop to bring her southern hospitality to the highway. It's just the first to receive the Dolly makeover. More locations are expected to pop up across the country, all over the place. Dolly Barbecue, Cup of Ambition Coffee, a restaurant, a cafe, the Doggy Parton Dog Park, and of course, Dolly merch, and a stage for live music.
1: A stage?
0: Fans can take photos with a custom mural and tour bus, and you can sign up for updates. If you want to get all the updates on the Dolly's Travel Stop, you can go to Dolly's Travel Stops, plural.com. 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They have to submit information and be picked to play at Dolly's Travel Stop.
1: Okay.
0: Huh?
1: I feel like Shane Bickle will be booking that within 3 months.
0: Yeah, I do too. I do too.
1: And it'll be rocking?
0: Yeah. Yeah. Oh, yeah. So if you're traveling to Nashville, truckers or anybody, any passersby that are listening to the Rocket, starting June 24th, you're not going to stop at the Tennessean anymore. You're going to stop at Dolly's Travel Stop.
1: It hurts my heart.
0: You and I stopped there, so it's close to my heart because I had one of the best barbecue sandwiches I've ever had there.
1: But see, you went with me. You didn't know anything about it.
0: Nothing. Never heard of it.
1: I go, hey, we got to stop here. This is a little Nashville stop. Pre-Nashville stop.
0: Yep.
1: It's clean. It's nice.
0: It was. It was fantastic.
1: It was busy, but not overwhelming.
0: No.
1: And you were like, well, why haven't we stopped here before?
0: Yeah.
1: And you go, well, don't tell anybody. It's a little secret.
0: 100%. Why haven't we stopped there before?
1: It's a little secret. And now it is not going to be a secret.
0: June 24th.
1: This is like when your band is
0: gets a hit, sells out.
1: And everybody goes, oh, I love them, been with them from the beginning. And you go, hey, you wasn't there in the beginning.
0: Yeah, right.
1: And I don't want them to sell out.
0: Right.
1: You're happy for them, but now the world's open to it.
0: Mm-hmm.
1: Mm. Had a nice little club going.
0: Dolly's Tennessean, the first to open June 24th.
1: Well, everybody remember, that is 2 hours north of Nashville. It's not in between here and Nashville on 65. Do not stop at that exit.
0: And that is your rock news on Rocket 95.1.
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4: I'm News 19 meteorologist Ben Smith. Another warm, humid afternoon. Mixture of clouds and sunshine. Scattered showers and thunderstorms at times. But just like Wednesday, it's going to be uneven as far as those rainfall totals. Highs today reach the low to mid-80s. There's a greater chance of rain and thunderstorms both Friday into Saturday with highs around 80 degrees, but still on track for some drier air coming up next week. I'm News 19 meteorologist Ben Smith with your Weather Authority forecast.
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0: Rocket 95.1, Jimbo and Cassio, quarter till 7. It is Thursday. That means the weekend's almost here. And June's almost here. Hmm? Do you believe June's almost here?
1: June is Monday. Whoa. That's very interesting.
0: What?
1: June is Monday.
0: What the what?
1: Wow. Jimbo, today, I don't know if you know this, baby. Get you some of this right here, man, my friend.
2: And now back to our program.
3: Good morning.
4: It's morning.
5: What's for breakfast?
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8: Yeah, for breakfast.
9: Cheeseburger or hamburger?
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13: 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As a matter of fact, it is.
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15: Hamburger.
16: All right, let's get cooking.
17: It's showtime.
1: National Hamburger Day.
0: I'm not mad at it.
1: I got no problems with it.
0: I'm not mad at it.
18: This is a tasty burger.
0: Wait, was that Sam Jackson?
1: Yeah, Pulp Fiction.
0: Yeah, I thought so.
1: If you are, there's a guy named Burger Beast, Jimbo. He's okay. A social media guy.
0: All right, good for him.
1: He has now put together his list. Now, this is very interesting. He's put together his list of the best national restaurant chain burgers.
0: Five Guys.
1: Five Guys, not in his top six.
0: Unbelievable.
1: His top six is way out of pocket.
0: Do we know these restaurants?
1: Yes.
0: Okay.
1: Number six.
0: Red Robin.
1: No.
0: Not in there?
1: No. By the way, I love Five Guys and Red Robin.
0: Me too.
1: They might be in my top six. Any other guesses? Now, I will tell you this. This is restaurant chain, so don't think drive-through. None of these are drive-through.
0: Oh, this is sit-down restaurant, like, okay.
1: Now that I'm looking at the six, I don't know if they were originally in there or not, but these six are sit-down places.
0: Texas Roadhouse.
1: No, not in the top six.
0: Well, I'm out of the game.
1: Apparently, I am.
0: That's my third strike. I'm out.
1: He said the Outback Steakhouse burger, number six on the list.
0: Never had it.
1: He said it's a half-pound burger topped with bloomin' onion petals.
0: Oh, I didn't know this.
1: American cheese, lettuce, tomato, house-made pickles, onion, and bloomin' onion sauce.
0: I was unaware.
1: That sounds delicious.
0: It does.
1: I'm going to have to get it.
0: I'm not mad at tasting it right now.
1: He said number five, Denny's.
0: Are you kidding me?
1: He said two hand-pressed beef patties, cheddar cheese, lettuce, tomato, red onions, and pickles on a brioche bun.
0: Wait, hand-pressed. We were talking about this the other day in menus where they try to put these words in there to make it home style.
1: Yeah,
0: hand-pressed.
1: Number four, best national restaurant chain burgers, reviewed by a guy named Burger Beast, Chili's.
0: Well, he gets around more than I do then.
1: He said it's nearly a half pound of beef topped with Thousand Island dressing.
0: I've had that before on a Big Mac.
1: American cheese, diced red onions, pickles, and shredded lettuce on a brioche bun. Number three, Cheesecake Factory.

0: I'm about done.
1: All right, number two, Cheddar's.
0: Cheddar's. I don't know if I've ever eaten at Cheddar's. I pass it every day going home, and I don't think I've ever stopped there and eaten.
1: It's a quarter-pound medium-well burger that comes with four slices of bacon, cheddar cheese, lettuce, tomato, pickles, and onions on a brioche bun. Boy, he likes brioche bun.
0: He does. That's another one of those sets of words they put on menus.
1: If you give him a brioche bun, he's in.
0: I mean, let's rat it out. It's just a bun. It's a hamburger bun like you've had 1 million of in your life.
1: He said the number one restaurant chain burger, Buffalo Wild Wings. I don't get their burgers.
0: I don't either.
1: First, I hadn't been there in a while.
0: I haven't either. The last time I ate was one in a snowstorm once, and there was one over here close by.
1: We did go to that.
0: Yeah.
1: B-Dubs, he said, double smash burger, American cheese, bacon, grilled onions, pickled Fresno chili peppers, and Hatch chili aioli on a challah bun.
0: What words are you saying?
1: I don't know.
0: By the way, I'm all in the grilled onions. I'm all in grilled onion world.
1: All in grilled onion world.
0: I'll take it.
1: What do you think?
0: Well, I mean, I don't eat at those restaurants very often, so I am uneducated in the ways of, if I want a burger, I just have one stop, and that's Five Guys.
1: Okay, here we go. It said the burger chain has to appear in at least 10 states, which disqualified Fuddruckers, Steak and Shake, and Red Robin.
0: Steak and Shake is that small?
1: Now are you?
0: It has to appear in 5 states, you said?
1: Yeah.
0: I thought Steak and Shake was in every state.
1: Did you?
0: Yeah.
1: Yeah, I thought they were widely, like, wide, too.
0: Yeah.
1: Huh. I didn't know that was...
0: I didn't know they were smaller.
1: But that's why Red Robin did not qualify, too.
0: Okay.
1: I thought they were everywhere.
0: I thought they were everywhere.
1: And by the way, if you're near Whataburger today... For National Hamburger Day, you could possibly win free Whataburger for a year.
0: Whoa! That would be all patty melts.
1: If you buy a medium fry and a drink, you get a free Whataburger.
0: Really? Today only?
1: Yes. And you're entered to win a free Whataburger for a year.
0: Is that lunch or what are we doing?
1: I'm going at 10. That's a fact. Yeah. I mean, I wasn't going to say that out loud, but you know me. I mean, I'll go get it anyway. You know me.
0: Oh, sure. No, yeah.
1: The beauty of them is they serve lunch or breakfast whenever you want.
0: 24/7.
1: Yeah, so if you, today, if you are a Whataburger Rewards member, you order a medium fry and a medium drink, either online or scanning the app, and you will receive a free Whataburger, and you are automatically entered.
0: I like the way the world works.
1: I like the way the world
0: works. I'm comfortable with it.
1: By the way, Whataburger for a year, here's what you get. It says each month for 12 months, you get one free Whataburger meal.
0: Okay. That's fries and a drink, I would imagine.
1: One free chicken sandwich meal, one free 9-piece wing, one free a la carte breakfast, and one free shake. Well, that's not Whataburger for the whole month.
0: Per month?
1: Yeah.
0: You get that every month for a year?
1: Yeah, but that's Whataburger, a chicken meal, a 9-piece wing, that's only 3 meals plus a breakfast.
0: Yeah.
1: That's not a month.
0: Yeah. Only you could find fault in free food.
1: Well, you got to give me once a week. Don't you? I mean, if I go, hey, I'm giving you free food for a year from this restaurant, you got to give me once a week.
0: I don't think you could put stipulations on it, but yeah. I mean, if you're going to say free food for a year, that means I should be able to walk in anytime I want for a year.
1: That's what I'm saying.
0: And get something free.
1: Or even if they go get a meal once a week. I mean, at least you're going once a week.
0: Yeah.
1: I mean, this is 3 meals. That means once a one time, I don't even get it. It is. It's a Whataburger meal, a chicken sandwich meal, and a wings.
0: Uh-huh. A month for a year.
1: A month?
0: Mm-hmm. It's not enough for you.
1: I mean, come on.
0: He's already mad at it.
1: I mean, I'm going. I mean, they got me. But I'm going to complain about it as I do it, you know?
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2: I'm News 19 meteorologist Ben Smith. Another warm, humid afternoon. Mixture of clouds and sunshine. Scattered showers and thunderstorms at times. But just like Wednesday, it's going to be uneven as far as those rainfall totals. Highs today reach the low to mid 80s. There's a greater chance of rain and thunderstorms both Friday into Saturday with highs around 80 degrees, but still on track for some drier air coming up next week. I'm News 19 meteorologist Ben Smith with your Weather Authority forecast.
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2: Junior Joke of the Day brought to you by the Deep Comics and Games, presented by Charlie Thrower from Philadelphia.
3: Jimzo! Cassio!
2: Jimzo.
3: Hey, what kind of trousers does a ghost hunter wear?
2: What?
3: Just a paranormal jeans. What are you looking at?
4: What are you gonna do about that?
2: Huh?
4: Yeah.
2: Paranormal jeans.
5: Nicely done, Charlie.
2: Not bad. Not bad. I don't know where you got Jimzo from, but not bad altogether.
5: He also got called Jumbo today.

0: Friday? I did get called Jumbo. I want to tap that out. I sure did.
1: I mean, our morning show should have been Jimbo and Jumbo, but...
0: Jimbo and Jumbo.
1: What a hit. What a hit, Jimbo.
0: Why don't we redo it? Let's just call it Jimbo and Jumbo.
1: I think it's too late. to start us over now.
0: Yeah, it's too late.
1: I mean, maybe to give us life, they'll think I got replaced.
0: Oh. You'll sound just like yourself?
1: Yeah. But just be Jumbo?
0: They'll see you out in public and go, wait, that's you, right?
1: Yeah. Aren't you Cassio? Yeah. No, I'm Jumbo. I don't know if you saw this. I have not, and I am very interested. I do not want us to go down this road. Jimbo, we've seen Ticketmaster, who uses, quote, dynamic pricing.
0: Good words.
1: Where, that's what they call it, dynamic pricing, where the price is based on the want and the need for tickets.
0: Yeah.
1: So if it's a hot-selling concert, they will automatically skyrocket their own ticket prices.
0: Sure.
1: So they fluctuate, which is not how we should be doing business to me, but they do it. So, hey, we're not buying them for that price. They're going to start lowering it until people start buying it.
0: Right.
1: And then they'll find the sweet spot. But if they are buying it, they'll just keep charging more for those tickets.
0: Didn't we just find them guilty for antitrust stuff?
1: Yeah, but not, you know, what's going to happen?
0: Well, I mean, they paid the fine.
1: Thank you.
0: They coughed it off.
1: Yeah.
0: $150 million? Okay, well, here.
1: Well, Jimbo, people have started noticing dynamic pricing has started popping up on a lot of chain stores.
0: Wait, what? What do you mean?
1: Walmart, Target, Kroger, Whole Foods have already been seen with dynamic pricing on some of their items.
0: Based on the public need?
1: Stores say this won't lead to them raising prices across the board or gouging people, Jimbo, like charging more for cold drinks on a hot day.
0: Oh, boy.
1: It's just a way for them to better manage pricing and to make sure that items hit the sweet spot where they sell, especially if they've been on the shelf for a while. They're going to tell us it's so they can lower it, Jimbo.
0: Okay, sure. All right. In other words, here's a stack of things that wasn't selling, so we're going to put them on sale today.
1: Well, that's what they're claiming. But we all know it's also, oh, y'all need toilet paper, we can raise the price of that.
0: Correct. Can't live without it. We're going up a dollar.
1: People are not buying it. Already in a poll, I didn't even know it was there.
0: I didn't either.
1: This is all new to me, much less the blowback. In a poll, 67% of people are in favor of banning electronic price tags and, quote, pricing surveillance is what they call it.
0: Wait, electronic price tags? What's the, as opposed to literally the sticker on something?
1: Well, they're saying these price labels are popping up, and instead of, you know, here's the toilet paper and it's $5.99, it says dynamic on it. So it'll scan.
0: Oh, it doesn't even have a prime.
1: This is the old fish's market price.
0: Boy.
1: The old market price.
0: Yeah. Yeah, you'd be scared of that when you see that at a restaurant menu.
1: Charge whatever we'd like.
0: Market price.
1: They're also saying a word I've never seen, pricing surveillance.
0: What's that? Somebody's watching them?
1: They're watching the prices, and if it's underpriced, they jack it up.
0: Oh, they're watching. Okay.
1: Yeah.
0: All right.
1: 67% say they should ban it.
0: Yes, they should ban it. That's just not the way to be.
1: Who's the 23%? 33% that said, yeah, we love it.
0: People who, you know, have more money than they know what to do with.
1: 65% of people think stores will use this negatively to digital price tags to inflate prices.
2: Yes.
0: Mm-hmm.
1: 24% think it will simply maintain prices. No. And 3% believe they'll be used to mark items down.
0: Okay, we need to educate that group.
1: I wish I was in that 3% of naive people.
0: I know, right?
1: And not as cynical.
0: The world would be

0: so easy if you were in that 3%.
1: Just everything's ruined my mentality.
0: I know.
1: We're so jaded now.
0: Nobody's out to get me. We're all in this together, folks.
1: I texted a buddy yesterday. He posted online. He was like, I'm out on my nature walk, and it was just, he goes, your moment of zen. And it's him at this little creek in Tennessee or wherever.
0: Uh-huh.
1: I had to message him afterwards. I go, the internet's ruining me. I was waiting on like a fart noise or something. Like, you can't just have a normal reel anymore. You know what I mean?
0: It's got to be a gimmick, too.
1: Yeah. I go, I thought you were going to say something absurd. It's going to be like, hey, turn the volume up, and then you're passing gas. I was like, this is why we can't have nice things.
0: Yeah.
1: And this is, too, because you're charging me more.
0: The internet's done that to you.
1: Yeah.
0: To all of us.
1: Completely ruined me.
0: Yeah.
1: What do y'all think? Dynamic pricing.
0: I'm out. I didn't know they were doing that to us.
1: I have not seen it because I would have been mad immediately.
0: Correct.
1: But they are popping up. They've already been seen in Walmart, Target, Kroger, and Whole Foods.
0: Ouch. I hit a couple of those stores out of there.
1: Yeah.
0: A lot.
1: Yeah. I'm glad they hadn't hit it on something I'm buying because I'd be already heated up.
0: Yeah, I haven't noticed a non-price on a sticker yet. I hadn't seen that, but I'm going to be on the lookout now.
1: Be on the lookout for it. Dynamic pricing has now hit chain stores.
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2: Brought to you by The Deep. Charlie Thrower is our Junior Joke giver this morning. Charlie Thrower, the floor is yours, sir.
4: Jimzo, Cassio. Hey, what kind of trousers does a ghost hunter wear?
2: What kind?
4: Just a paranormal jeans. What are you looking at?
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2: Stupid news. Cassio's stupid news this morning is going to require you to do some work.
3: Work?
2: Yep.
3: I don't like doing work.
2: Doesn't matter. You have no choice.
3: Okay. What am I doing?
2: Spelling states.
3: Spelling states.
2: These, based on Google searches from Americans, are the hardest states to spell.
3: By the way, I'm going to nail this.
2: Are you? Yeah. Don't you look at anything. Close that laptop. You're not allowed to look at anything.
3: You think I'm a cheater? You think I'm a cheater?
2: Because you are.
3: I'm not.
2: I've seen you.
3: You have not.
2: Hawaii.
3: H-A-W-A-I-I.
2: H-A-W-A-I-I.
3: Yeah.
2: Correct.
3: Thank you. Don't forget I was first alternate for the Etowah County spelling bee.
2: Oh, were you now?
3: For my school in fifth grade.
2: Is that the one they wrote the musical about?
3: My life?
2: Yeah. Wasn't there a musical about a spelling bee?
3: I don't remember that.
2: Pennsylvania.
3: Oh, now this is a hard one. P. Let me write it down. P E N N S Y L V A N I A.
2: Pennsylvania. Judges?
3: Oh, yeah.
2: Got it.
3: That is one. There's so many letters where you go, they've snuck in something sneaky in 100%. There.
2: 100%. Connecticut.
3: Oh, now this is a hard one. C-O-N-N-E-C-T-I-C-U-T.
2: Judges?
3: Come on now.
2: Three for three.
3: You thought that extra C in the middle would get me.
2: I did. No, people don't know about Connecticut.
3: That's how I have to say it in my head.
2: Me too.
3: Connecticut.
2: Massachusetts.
3: Another hard one. I might not get this one. Hang on. Looks right. It feels like I'm missing something. M-A-S-S-A-C-H-U-S-E-T-S.
2: Judges?
3: Is there another S?
2: Two T's.
3: Two T's at
2: Massachusetts.
3: The end.
2: Two T's at the end.
3: I wrote it down and I went, looks naked. You know what I mean?
2: It didn't feel right.
3: No. I had one shoe off. I wasn't ready.
2: Hadn't seen Massachusetts too many times spelled.
3: You see Mass a lot.
2: But you kind of know when it's wrong for some reason.
3: By the way, to me, it's Massachusetts, not a state. It's only Boston. Boston is the state.
2: Not a state.
3: Do you know another city in Massachusetts? It's all Boston.
2: It really is.
3: In my head, it's Boston, and then the outline of Massachusetts, it's around Boston.

0: Boston.
1: I honestly don't know another state, another city in Massachusetts.
0: Salem?
1: Salem, Oregon.
0: Salem, I thought Salem, Massachusetts, where they had the witch trials.
1: Is that Massachusetts?
0: Salem, Mass. I just always remember that.
1: Why did I think that was one of the Virginias?
0: Could have been. Yeah, I'm not fighting you on that.
1: We are geographically challenged.
0: Salem and Boston, that's all I know.
1: Is Salem in Massachusetts?
0: That's for sure Salem, Massachusetts. I have no idea why I know it.
1: Then you one up.
0: If it's not witches, I got nothing.
1: Are the witches in Salem, Mass?
0: I don't know. You made me close my computer. I can't help you out, bud. I'm working organically over here.
1: Give Tennessee a shot.
0: T-E-N-N-E-S-S-E-E.
1: T-E-N-N-E-S-S-E-E. Judges, got it.
0: The way you read it made me feel like I missed it. I was like, I can't believe I'm going to miss this.
1: No, you got it.
0: Okay.
1: Finally, the seventh most difficult state to spell, Mississippi. This is the one they mess up the most. But I know we all learned that song in elementary school.
0: I was saying, Alabama or in the South, I feel like you know it.
1: Yeah.
0: M-I-S-S-I-S-S-I-P-P-I.
1: Yeah.
0: So Massachusetts got me. I missed the T.
1: Or his ear says, Kirkaletta.
0: How would you have done on that?
1: Oh, I would have failed miserably.
0: What would have got you?
1: Pennsylvania would have got me.
0: You know Mississippi.
1: Mississippi I would have nailed.
0: Pennsylvania?
1: Massachusetts would have gotten me. Connecticut, I would have nailed Connecticut because I think about that middle C all the time.
0: That's the trippy part about this.
1: Hawaii I would have gotten.
0: Why would you have got Miss Pennsylvania? What do you think would have got you?
1: Just something about it looks complicated, and my head gets kind of sideways sometimes.
0: Just something about it.
1: For some reason, an alternate on this list is Georgia, but I don't think that's a hard one to spell.
0: G-E-O-R-G-I-A.
1: Yeah. We grew up next door to it.
0: I was about to say, I feel like that's regional.
1: If you don't have a lot to do in Georgia or a lot to do with Georgia like we do, because every time we look to the right on a map, it's Georgia.
0: And Mississippi and Tennessee.
1: And Mississippi and Tennessee. And we all learned the Mississippi song.
0: So Hawaii's just out there for nobody. Pennsylvania, Connecticut, Mass all together. Tennessee, Mississippi, Georgia all together.
1: Another one that they say is an alternate on this list is Nevada. But I don't know why that's so hard. They said a lot of people put D-U-H at the end.
0: What?
1: Yeah. They said the most popular spelling of Nevada is N-E-V-A-D-U-H.
0: Nevada?
1: Yeah.
0: No, but if they start having Florida news segments, we can have a Nevada segment.
1: For real.
0: D-U-H.
1: Hey, there's some Radio Goo morning show that's missing a great opportunity to do a segment every morning.
0: Maybe they're the Las Vegas morning show, so they do Nevada.
1: Nevada
0: news. Nevada news.
1: It'd be fabulous. Yeah. It'd be fantastic. And that's your stupid news. The hardest states to spell.
0: Give me a city in Pennsylvania. Go.
1: Erie.
0: Erie is what you went first.
1: Yep.
0: Second, go. Go. Philadelphia.
1: Pittsburgh. What? Stop giving me time limits.
0: I'm so nervous.
1: I can't. I get test anxiety.
0: Give me a city in Connecticut.
1: I don't know.
0: No, come on. Come on.
1: I can't do this stress anymore.
0: Come on.
1: Connecticut. Mendham. Did I make that up?
0: Mendham?
1: Did I make that up?
0: What word is that?
1: I don't know. I don't know where it came from.
0: Mendham?
1: Wait, I got to look it up.
0: What does that mean? Where did that come from?
1: I don't know. I don't have a reason to say it. Mendham, New Jersey. I'm wrong.
0: How do you know that?
1: I don't know.
0: How did you pull out Mendham?
1: I don't know. What's the state in where?
0: Did you even spell it right?
1: Mendham.
0: When you just Googled it, did it pop up how you?
1: Yeah, no, right away. M-E-N-D-H-A-M.
0: What is Mendham?

0: Mend up New Jersey. So I was wrong anyway.
1: New Jersey, known for. How would you pull out Mendham, New Jersey?
0: Somewhere in somebody, you know, in my past, somebody might have lived there that I knew. I don't know where I got it from. It just zoomed up out of the ether.
1: I'm looking at everything it's known for and nothing you would know.
0: Huh? I don't know.
1: Coffee shops, old bars.
0: No, I've never been. I've never been to New Jersey. All right, that's your stupid news. Hardest states to spell.
1: By the way, Connecticut, all I remember is Stamford, because that's where...
0: Oh, yeah.
1: That's where WWE used to be and ESPN.
0: I mean, I've heard that before.
1: Yeah. That's all I associate with Connecticut.
0: Oh, man, I am just geographic Mendham. Loser. I am geographic loser. Stupid news, Rocket 95.1.
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0: Rocket 95.1, Jimbo and Cassio, 12 minutes away from 8 o'clock. Good morning. Don't forget, we have a free concert, Before They Were Rock Stars, is coming back to the Rocket. We have two bands coming to town on June 10th that are going to play for the free, $0. In this world of giant concert ticket prices, a free show is pretty welcome.
1: Rocket City Honky Tonk here in Huntsville downtown. Going to be a fun night there. Two bands,
0: Nocturnal Affair and Magi, are coming to play for free on June 10th. So just write it down. Showtime 7:30. It's going to be an early night because it's a weeknight. So we won't be out all night doing crazy things.
1: You did already take the next day off.
0: The next 2 days. I'm going to make a long weekend.
1: Okay. What's wrong? Nothing wrong with that. June 10th, mark your calendars for that. Also, mark your calendars. Tomorrow should be fun, Jimbo. We are scheduled to have two guests tomorrow. We're scheduled to have a little speedball Mike Bailey from AEW. He is one of their superstars, and he will be

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1: I'm News 19 meteorologist Ben Smith. Another warm, humid afternoon. Mixture of clouds and sunshine. Scattered showers and thunderstorms at times. But just like Wednesday, it's going to be uneven as far as those rainfall totals. Highs today reach the low to mid 80s. There's a greater chance of rain and thunderstorms both Friday into Saturday with highs around 80 degrees, but still on track for some drier air coming up next week. I'm News 19 meteorologist Ben Smith with your Weather Authority forecast.
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4: Scientists in England, you know what they've done? 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So think about that. That means we don't need meat anymore. 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And I'm

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Huh? 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

0: Rocket 95.1, that last day of school, man. Nothing's ever felt quite the same as the last day of school. Everybody's in that mood.
1: That last week is it's chaos.
0: Not much gets done.
1: No.
0: But turning books in.
1: It's almost like the Friday before the last week is your most. Because some people ain't coming back the next week where you go, hey, I just got a final. I just got one test.
0: Oh, sure. Yeah. Yeah. Yeah.
1: One of those. And the half the people just using their sick days. You know what I mean?
0: Oh, those were the days, man. That was the feeling.
1: Teachers are in a good mood.
0: They're in a great mood because they know they're getting rid of us.
1: Yeah.
0: Getting a whole new batch next year, you know.
1: Yeah.
0: Oh, yeah.
1: And when you walk out and you go, I don't have to come back tomorrow.
0: It's quite a feeling when you get in that, your mom's car.
1: Yeah.
0: That one last time where you're leaving school and you're not going back.
1: Hopping on this bus, and I'll see y'all.
0: Except for a couple of years when I had to go to summer school. Well, I was back the next week.
1: Well,
0: there was no end of school.
1: Well.
0: Those were the days, baby. Happy summertime, y'all.
1: Oh, yeah, there he is. The Jackson County Gigolo, the paint rock playboy. It's Luther Green, the love machine.
2: The preacher man says it's the end of time in the Mississippi River. She's a gold mine.
1: Luther Green, what is up?
3: Well, hell.
1: What is it?
3: I had to shut down Green Lip Industries.
1: Green Lip Industries?
3: Yeah.
1: What's that? Is that? What's that?
3: That's my dip business.
1: Oh, you already shut it down?
3: Yeah. Didn't nobody take to it.
1: Well, yeah, I mean, nobody's ever thought we need 74 flavors of homemade dip.
3: Spent a lot of my damn week this past week whooping ass.
1: What do you mean?
3: Yeah, whooping people's asses.
1: Who?
3: Them some bitches didn't buy no damn dip.
1: Wait, they just came up to your truck, didn't buy dip, and you fought them.
3: Yep. I had to tell me what you think of this slogan right here. I had the best damn slogan on my damn dip business. Pack a lip, feel the burn.
1: Pack a lip, feel the burn.
3: That's right.
1: Is that
3: Luther's dip? Mike calls yelling.
1: Mike calls yelling.
3: Yep. I thought they was strong. Didn't nobody take to them.
1: Yeah, but well, it's alcohol moonshine mixed with dip. It's just a rough combo.
3: I had to whoop old Peanut Smithers ass.
1: Who?
3: Peanut. I talked about him before. He's the one that pees his pants every day.
1: You have not talked about Peanut.
3: He had a backhoe accident. Been peeing his pants ever since.
1: No, don't come in here and act like we know about him. would definitely remember a Peanut Smithers who pees his pants.
3: Every day.
1: Every day?
3: I told you about Snake Bit. Had to whoop his ass.
1: Snake Bit?
3: Had to whoop Buckshot's ass.
1: Hang on.
3: Whoop Catfish Earl's ass.
1: Let me guess. Snake Bit got bit by a snake.
3: Yeah.
1: Who was the next one? Buckshot. He got shot by a shotgun.
3: I shot him.
1: And then Catfish. Does he go fishing a lot?
3: Yeah.
1: Yeah. Boy, I don't know how you thought about all these.
3: I told you one day.
1: How does Peanut get his name?
3: He peed his pants every day. Some bitch had a backhoe incident.
1: I mean, no, I know why he pees. Why he pees. I'm just wondering why he got the nickname Peanut.
3: Peanut. Because he pees his pants every damn day. Possum neck. I had to whoop his ass. Some bitch wouldn't buy no damn shine.

0: I had to whoop Front Fat's cousin Terry. Had to whoop his ass. It's a lot of work whooping all this ass.
1: What's wrong with Blossom Neck? Huh? What's wrong with Blossom Neck?
0: Because he looks like a possum. Got them teeth.
1: What does that mean?
0: Got them teeth.
1: I didn't know what Possum Neck meant. With you, I told you
0: about Snake Bit and Possum Neck other day.
1: You told me. I remember Snake Bit. I don't remember anybody else.
0: Had to whoop Jasper Boom Boom's ass.
1: What's his name from?
0: Boom Boom, because he blows stuff up.
1: For what? For a living or just for fun?
0: Just for fun.
1: Man, you got a crew.
0: Let me get out of here. I got to whoop some more asses. I'm sure I'll find somebody.
1: I don't want to see Possum Neck. I'm going to be honest with you.
0: I'll see y'all.
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0: Rocket 95.1, Disturbed, I Will Not Break at 8:33. It is Jimbo and Cassio on a Thursday morning. Good morning. Let's give away some tickets, a little listener bribery. This will be Yaleo, the Santana Experience at Mars Music Hall.
1: Mars.
0: June 6th. That is next week. Next weekend, in fact. So we're going to give these away right now.
1: Let's get a little of this right here.
0: What do you think about
1: first
0: that?
1: First of all.
0: What do you got?
1: Tell me this ain't about. Mm.
0: That's a whole feeling right there.
1: Huh? Oh, come on now.
0: Yeah, that's a mood.
1: Sit in your backyard. Cool little spring night like it is right now.
2: I ain't mad at it.
1: Dogs running around.
0: Christmas lights kind of swaying a little bit in the breeze.
1: Got you a hot girl in there making schnitzel?
0: Just the thing I was thinking of.
1: We're all thinking. All right, we got to give these away. June 6th, Mars Music Hall. Jimbo, we're going to play Mosh Pit Math.
0: Mosh Pit Math.
1: So we give you a word problem, a math problem. You're going to have to fill in the blanks.
0: I'm going to sit this one out.
1: Figure this out for Jimbo. Jimbo, get your pen and paper. You made me go to a test today. You try to see if you can figure it out with us. Here's your question today.
0: Can I use my phone?
1: No.
0: I don't know the long division and stuff.
1: If five people crowd surf every song and the band plays eight songs, how many human bodies went airborne? 256-534. Nailed it, by the way.
0: Did I get it?
1: Yeah. Ha ha! 256-534-9595. If five people...
0: I'm s'more.

0: crowd surf every song and the band plays 8 songs, how many human bodies went airborne? First correct caller, we're going to hook you up with Yaleo tickets, the Santana Ultimate Experience.
1: Hello, Rocket. Do you know the answer to our question today, to Mosh Pit Math?
2: Yeah, 40.
0: 40 surfers is correct.
1: 40 is correct.
0: 5 people every 8 songs, 5 times 8. 40 surfers went airborne. What is your name?
2: Freddie,
1: congratulations. You got these Santana tickets. The ultimate Santana experience. Yaleo is at Mars Music Hall. Hang on the line. We'll get these tickets to you. Thanks for listening and playing.
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1: I'm News 19 meteorologist Ben Smith. Another warm, humid afternoon. Mixture of clouds and sunshine. Scattered showers and thunderstorms at times. But just like Wednesday, it's going to be uneven as far as those rainfall totals. Highs today reach the low to mid 80s. There's a greater chance of rain and thunderstorms both Friday into Saturday with highs around 80 degrees, but still on track for some drier air coming up next week. I'm News 19 meteorologist Ben Smith with your Weather Authority forecast.
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0: Rocket 95.1, Addis in Chains and Jimbo and Cassio, quarter till niner on a Thursday. That means tomorrow's Friday and we got a weekend and I'm all in.
1: Come on.
0: I'm all in.
1: Jimbo.
2: How about a Frisco?
0: What's that now?
2: How about a Frisco?
0: Something about a biscuit?
2: How about a Frisco?
0: Oh, how about a Fresca?
1: What movie is that?
2: How about a Frisco?
0: I have no idea.
1: Caddyshack.
3: Is it?
2: How about a Frisco?
1: Where are you at on Frescas?
2: How about a Frisco?
0: I don't think I've ever had one.
1: Really?
0: I remember them, but they were around when I was little.
1: I mean, they're still around.
0: Oh, are they?
1: Yeah.
0: Mm.
1: No Frescas for you.
0: No, I don't know. I don't know what a Fresca tastes like.
1: I have a buddy who's all in on Frescas.
0: Really?
1: Yeah.
0: I got buddies who are super in on Sun Drops.
1: If you are a child in the 80s or 90s who spent time with your grandparents, you are familiar with Fresca, the old person soda, some people call it.
0: My grandmother had a preference for ginger ale, but she was so Southern, she called it ginger ale.
1: Ginger ale.
0: Mm-hmm.
1: Okay.
0: Ginger ale.
1: Well, get ready because Fresca could be the drink of the summer. Y'all get ready.
0: Is Fresca on a comeback?
1: Yes, because now they have Fresca Hard.
0: Fresca Hard. Mm-hmm. They put alcohol in it. Or it's some kind of, wasn't one of those seltzer things.
1: It is. It is an alcoholic version of Fresca, and it has hit the stores. It is 4.6 alcohol. It's 99 calories a can and has zero sugar.
0: How much is a beer? How many calories is a beer?
1: 3 to 5.
0: 3 to 5.
1: How many calories?
0: Yeah.
1: Oh, they're all over the board. Mm. I think Ultra is like the quote unquote healthier beer, and I think it's in the 90 range, I believe.
0: Okay, 90 calories.
1: So that's low calories.
0: So it's around that.
1: It's available in several flavors: classic grapefruit citrus, pineapple citrus, peach citrus, and watermelon citrus.
0: Well, I'm going to tell you what it's going to do. It's going to fly off the shelves.
1: It costs $18 for a 12-pack unless, you know, dynamic pricing sees your gray hairs and jacks up the price. It is a malt beverage, which is different than the vodka-based Fresca Mix canned cocktails they tried to release a few years ago. Someone on the website, The Takeout, has already reviewed it and said, quote, "It could be the new seltzer of the summer."
0: Yeah,
1: they say the grapefruit one does taste like classic Fresca, but the best flavor was peach.
0: The ladies are going to eat it up. I mean.
1: So, everybody get ready. We had, you know, Ain't No Laws When You're Sipping White Claws. We had that summer. Now the High Noons have taken over.
0: What's High Noon?
1: It's a vodka drink, same deal.
0: Oh.
1: Boy, David Lynam cannot get enough of them.
0: Really? I don't know what that is. I've never heard of it.
1: Same thing. Tall, skinny can. You know, the whole deal.
0: Yeah.
1: Different flavors. What else do you drink? Didn't you drink one of those for a little bit?
0: I liked the Punch Trulies.
1: Trulies, yeah, that was the other one. I couldn't remember. I was like, there was one after White Claw.
0: Those.
1: The Trulies popped off.
0: Are dangerous, especially by the beach.
1: Well, get ready.
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1: 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All you

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1: I'm News 19 meteorologist Ben Smith. Another warm, humid afternoon. Mixture of clouds and sunshine. Scattered showers and thunderstorms at times. But just like Wednesday, it's going to be uneven as far as those rainfall totals. Highs today reach the low to mid-80s. There's a greater chance of rain and thunderstorms both Friday into Saturday with highs around 80 degrees, but still on track for some drier air coming up next week. I'm News 19 meteorologist Ben Smith with your Weather Authority forecast.
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0: It's time for the funny.
1: When my son was younger, I was looking for a preschool for him, and all these schools had all these applications to fill out. And they were like, we're totally full, but if you want to be on the wait list, like, please fill out this application. And I was like, I love being on wait lists. I imagine he's probably still on the wait list. And these are the questions that they asked me and the answers I gave them. What is the language most often spoken in your household? Love. How did you hear about our school? I walked by it in a dream. How many children are in your family and how old are they? I can't tell if you're asking me how many siblings I have or how many my son has, so I am not going to answer. What five words would you use to describe your child? He has extremely sharp teeth.
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3: All righty, let's go to Florida. Stuff happens in Florida. Yeah, stuff happens in Florida that doesn't happen anywhere else on the planet. Cassio, do you know anything at all about Pokemon?
4: I played the Pokemon Go for a little bit on your phone, the app where you walk around
3: and grab
4: if you've got it out. You know, it will show the studio, and then it might show a Pokemon over there in the corner, and you got to catch it.
3: You got to grab him.
4: It's fun.
3: But you can use Pokemon Go.
4: You would love it.
3: What a... You can use Pokemon Go to grab Pokemon, or you can use Pokeballs to catch Pokemon. Every child knows that.
4: They also have the Pokemon cards are huge right now. They've started doing, it's a big thing with the scalpers.
3: Well, 33-year-old man, Florida man, Clayton Warren, broke into a store in the middle of the night last Thursday.
4: Okay.
3: With his chainsaw.
4: A chainsaw?
3: Specifically to steal Pokemon cards.
4: Oh.
3: He wasn't, as we've encountered on many of our criminal stories, he was not

0: most brilliant criminal. He was caught several ways. He was caught on surveillance footage using the chainsaw to cut a triangle into the hurricane-proof front window of the store.
1: Hurricane-proof.
0: He cut himself in the process, so now he's left blood behind. He initially tried to break the window with a rock, but that didn't work, so he grabbed a chainsaw from somewhere. We don't know where he got the chainsaw.
1: By the way, they're loud.
0: Yeah, he didn't care. He wasn't concerned with the sound at all. In addition to the blood, his car, him, and his license plate were all caught on camera.
1: Oh, Texas Chainsaw Pikachu here.
0: And he tried to get away scot-free with $12,000 worth of Pokemon cards.
1: Oh.
0: Here's the owner of the store.
2: He went home or wherever he went, came back about an hour and a half with a chainsaw, and just kind of walks like he knew exactly where to go. Opened the doors like he knew that we didn't have a lock on it, unfortunately. The good news is none of the glass was broken inside of the place, but they did indeed steal about between 10 to 15,000 in Pokemon cards. Unfortunately, we are getting targeted as trading card game stores, kind of like a jewelry store, because they know we have valuable inventory in the store.
1: They're fighting at the vending machines now.
0: It's a little bit on him, too, for not having them locked up. He openly just admitted that the Pokemon cards weren't under lock and key.
1: Well, he also figured his hurricane-proof doors would keep him around.
0: Well, you'd think, but it's Florida. You got to prepare for anything in Florida, because anything can happen down there.
1: Char Cromder is breaking in with his chainsaw. Burglar Basaur.
0: Burglar Basaur. Are these Pokemon names?
1: Yeah, these are the new. This is what his name would be.
0: I didn't know Pokemon was in a resurgence right now.
1: Pikaloot. No, it never went away.
0: Oh, did it not?
1: Well, now they got the vending machines and the scalpers are selling. It's crazy.
0: Well,
1: they only refresh at certain times.
0: Shay Fox's 8-year-old is all about them. He drew me a picture of one and put it on my door, my office.
1: Yeah, he made one for me.
0: Did you get one?
1: He said, you got to pick one out. I picked two out, and he announced those were too hard to draw.
0: He did that to my first choice, too. And that's your freaky Florida news.
1: He's Ash Ketchum Chargers is what he is.
0: $12,000 worth of Pokemon cards recovered. Pokemon collectors should be happy and rest easy tonight.
1: Yes, now you can camp out and loiter and scalp them yourself. This
0: Correct.
1: Guy didn't get them before you.
0: And that is your freaky Florida news on Rocket 95.1.
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11: I'm News 19 meteorologist Ben Smith. Another warm, humid afternoon. Mixture of clouds and sunshine. Scattered showers and thunderstorms at times. But just like Wednesday, it's going to be uneven as far as those rainfall totals. Highs today reach the low to mid 80s. There's a greater chance of rain and thunderstorms both Friday into Saturday with highs around 80 degrees, but still on track for some drier air coming up next week. I'm News 19 meteorologist Ben Smith with your Weather Authority forecast.
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0: Rocket 95.1, Three Doors Down here without you at quarter till 10. We are headed out of here. Thank you for listening. Thanks for being a part of the show for a Thursday. We appreciate you, and we hope you have a great rest of your Thursday. We'll be back tomorrow for a feel-good Friday.
1: 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First season finale of Half Man at 8 on HBO. 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You've got your late night talk show guest list. They're all on repeat, except Jimmy Kimmel, who has Dan Levy, Lamorne Morris, and She and Him is the musical guest. Comics Unleashed has Mary Ellen Hooper, Mike Finoa, Chase Anthony, and Ramsey Badawi. There's your TV listings. Join us tomorrow. We'll have Yaleo tickets to give away. We'll see what's going on in the movie theaters. We've got tickets to see Cam Patterson at Levity Live, and we've also scheduled to have Speedball Mike Bailey, AEW wrestling superstar, supposed to be in the house.
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0: 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I'm Shay Fox, and good morning to you. And someone on social media asked, quote, what is a single person luxury that people in relationships completely miss out on? And some of the responses include knowing that a piece of chocolate cake you left in the fridge will still be there tomorrow. Also, being able to binge TV shows without having to wait for another person so you can watch together. Or being able to do absolutely nothing all weekend without having to explain it to anyone. Or knowing things will be exactly where you left them, like kitchen scissors. On the way for you, Incubus, also Smashing Pumpkins, and Metallica on Rocket 95.1.
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5: From the WHNT News 19 Weather Authority, here is your latest forecast.
6: I'm News 19 meteorologist Jessica Cuito. As we head throughout your Thursday, we will enjoy some sunshine through the first part of the day, but through the afternoon, pop-up showers and thunderstorms will be possible. Storms that develop will be able to produce tropical-like downpours and frequent lightning, along with gusty winds. High temperatures into the mid to upper 80s. More widespread rain and thunderstorm chances return to the forecast on Friday and continues into the first half of the weekend. I'm News 19 meteorologist Jessica Cuito with your Weather Authority forecast.
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0: 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And travel is expensive these days. Even a simple 2 or 3 hour road trip is something that needs to fit in the gas budget. And Wallet Hub has a list of the best budget-friendly U.S. destinations. Atlanta coming in at number one. Orlando is second. And let's talk about the worst destination in the U.S. That would be the neighborhood where Britney Spears lives. Apparently, Ventura County, California, just north of L.A., is the worst area to visit. And, you know, I mean, these cities probably aren't high on most people's bucket list anyway. You know, the ones down there at the bottom. On the way for you, Rage Against the Machine. Also Nirvana and Incubus on Rocket 95.1.
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0: 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And people on social media are listing the, quote, fancy food words from menus that instantly make them roll their eyes. And some of the responses are hand cut. I mean, there has to be a knife involved. Seasonal fruit, it always seems to be just melon and grapes. Seasonal vegetable, always just seems to be asparagus. Deconstructed, just say that it is a plate of ingredients. Foam, I don't want to eat foam. There's also cauliflower steak or market price instead of an actual listed price. And then there's medley, so not curated, or farm to table. Sounds fresh, but there's a lot of gray area there. On the way for Rage Against the Machine, also Incubus and Nirvana on Rocket 95.1.
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0: 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I'm Shay Fox, and we still have a lot of great shows that are going to be coming in and around town. 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Evanescence, we've got Creed. 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
8: I'm News 19 meteorologist Jessica Comito. As we head throughout your Thursday, we will enjoy some sunshine through the first part of the day, but through the afternoon, pop-up showers and thunderstorms will be possible. Storms that develop will be able to produce tropical-like downpours and frequent lightning along with gusty winds, high temperatures into the mid to upper 80s. More widespread rain and thunderstorm chances return to the forecast on Friday and continues into the first half of the weekend. I'm News 19 meteorologist Jessica Comito with your Weather Authority forecast.

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2: 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We appreciate you helping us get through it and have some fun this morning and give away some Yaleo tickets. 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Coming tomorrow, too. We'll have some more.
3: We will have some more tickets. 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

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Ah, the 90s were your player days. 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

0: It is Korn on your 90s Nooner on Rocket 95.1. I'm Shay Fox, and it was on this date. And this story still to this day makes me very sad. I remember seeing it on the news right after it happened, and it didn't have to happen. None of this. It was on this date 28 years ago, 1998. The great Phil Hartman was shot and killed by his wife, Bryn, who then, you know, what happened. But if you follow the story, if you read into it, a lot of people say that Andy Dick was responsible for this. Phil's wife, Bryn, she had a drug problem. Apparently, Andy Dick supplied her with some drugs. And you know the rest of the story. On the way for you, OMC with How Bizarre. Also, Cake and Vertical Horizon on your 90s Nooner on Rocket 95.1.
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5: I'm News 19 meteorologist Jessica Comito. As we head throughout your Thursday, we will enjoy some sunshine through the first part of the day, but through the afternoon, pop-up showers and thunderstorms will be possible. Storms that develop will be able to produce tropical-like downpours and frequent lightning, along with gusty winds. High temperatures into the mid to upper 80s. More widespread rain and thunderstorm chances return to the forecast on Friday and continues into the first half of the weekend. I'm News 19 meteorologist Jessica Comito with your Weather Authority forecast.
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2: 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We appreciate you helping us get through it and have some fun this morning and give away some Yaleo tickets. The Santana tribute show at Mars Music Hall on June 6th. Coming tomorrow, too. We'll have some more.
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0: Architects Broken Mirror on your rock station, Rocket 95.1. And speaking of broken mirrors, where am I going with this? Well, there is an article out about people who go dumpster diving around college campuses. The idea is that when students move out for the year, they're ditching valuable furniture, clothing, electronics, and appliances. And I mean, it makes sense. You know, rich kids are fine leaving their old stuff behind. And, you know, people say that they make a good living doing this. And they've even funded vacations by finding, organizing, and cleaning the trash and then reselling it. There is an Instagram account that I've seen where a woman drives around rich neighborhoods to see what these rich people have left out on the curb. And she cleans it up and she makes a fortune doing this. One person said, every day is like Christmas morning. This is a really fun hobby that's definitely changed our lives. It feels good to know that we saved something, giving it a second life with people who really need it. I mean, it's nice, but is it worth pointing out that college students are also disgusting? While some of this trash may have been barely used over the school year, it doesn't mean it's anywhere near hygienic. I mean, leaving stuff out on the curb and grabbing it, okay, but like actual dumpster diving, you got to draw a line somewhere. On the way for you, I've got Tom Petty, also Eva Under Fire on Rocket 95.1.
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5: From the WHNT News 19 Weather Authority, here is your latest forecast.
6: I'm News 19 meteorologist Jessica Comuto. As we head throughout your Thursday, we will enjoy some sunshine through the first part of the day, but through the afternoon, pop-up showers and thunderstorms will be possible. Storms that develop will be able to produce tropical-like downpours and frequent lightning, along with gusty winds, high temperatures into the mid to upper 80s. More widespread rain and thunderstorm chances return to the forecast on Friday and continues into the first half of the weekend. I'm News 19 meteorologist Jessica Comuto with your Weather Authority forecast.

0: 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And they will be at the Orion Amphitheater with Five Finger Death Punch and Cody Jinx, October 7th. Seems far away, but next week is June. 6 months of the year is almost over. So October going to be here before you know it. 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
1: Thanks for listening to Jimbo and Cassio today for a Thursday show. We appreciate you helping us get through it and have some fun this morning and give away some Yaleo tickets. The Santana tribute show at Mars Music Hall on June 6th. Coming tomorrow, too. We'll have some more.
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0: Sleep Theory, Words Are Worthless on your rock station, Rocket 95.1. I'm Shay Fox, and this is going to make you feel really good. A new report says more than half of the calories Americans eat now come from ultra-processed foods. And the biggest offenders are chips, packaged breads, sugary cereals, flavored yogurts, sodas, processed meats, frozen meals. And experts say these foods may increase the risk of heart disease, depression, obesity, even early death. The report is calling for warning labels and for ultra-processed foods to be restricted at schools. On the way for you, Black Label Society, also Bush and Sublime, a Rocket 95.1.
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4: I'm News 19 meteorologist Jessica Comuto. As we head throughout your Thursday, we will enjoy some sunshine through the first part of the day, but through the afternoon, pop-up showers and thunderstorms will be possible. Storms that develop will be able to produce tropical-like downpours and frequent lightning along with gusty winds. High temperatures into the mid to upper 80s. More widespread rain and thunderstorm chances return to the forecast on Friday and continues into the first half of the weekend. I'm News 19 meteorologist Jessica Comuto with your Weather Authority forecast.
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0: 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I'm Shay Fox. Thank you so much for hanging out. Have yourself a great rest of your day. JOC is in next. I'll be back with you again tomorrow morning at 10 right here on Rocket 95.1.
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I'm Josie. Hey. Hey, hope you're having a great Thursday so far. I see that today is National Burger Day, which Americans really love burgers, or we did before they started costing so much. I can't get ground beef now. You kidding me? But yeah, traditionally, we eat about 14 billion burgers a year. That is 440 per second. I know when I started reading that, I was just sure they were going to say per minute. Nuh-uh. We really, really like our burgers. I did stumble across this, which I found amusing. On April Fool's Day, 1998, Burger King took out an ad announcing a left-handed Whopper. And they claimed the condiments were rotated 180 degrees to suit left-handed people. I like that so much. That's a solid April Fool's joke. You know, ain't nobody got hurt. Have a good laugh about it. You know what? As a matter of fact, I'm going to look up in just a minute.

0: Let me share with you some of the burger deals for today. They're usually not as good as they used to be, but maybe we can get a couple of bucks off of some burgers or free burger, BOGO, something like that. I'll bring those to you. Just give me about 15 minutes to pull that list together. Also, if you're not into burgers, today is brisket day. And if you want the best brisket, you know you don't go anywhere fancy. You got to find that dude with the smoker set up outside of a gas station on the edge of town. That's the dude. That's where you're going to get the good stuff. On the way, we got Papa Roach, 3 Days Grace, and Kid Rock after this on Rocket 95.1.
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0: 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Burger King. 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And if you're going to Dairy Queen, oh, that's a dollar off. I just get offended at that. I saw a clearance something over at Walmart the other day. It was like 50 cents off the regular price. And they had the audacity to put one of those yellow stickers on it. First of all, thank you for wasting my time. Second of all, how dare you? Got AC/DC on the way. Yeah, if you go somewhere to get a burger today, maybe just check before you go. See if they got a deal. Because they could. I didn't name everybody. Just the most popular ones. Atreyu, AC/DC, Sublime after this on Rocket 95.1.
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8: I'm News 19 meteorologist Jessica Cuito. As we head throughout your Thursday, we will enjoy some sunshine through the first part of the day, but through the afternoon, pop-up showers and thunderstorms will be possible. Storms that develop will be able to produce tropical-like downpours and frequent lightning, along with gusty winds, high temperatures into the mid to upper 80s. More widespread rain and thunderstorm chances return to the forecast on Friday and continues into the first half of the weekend. I'm News 19 meteorologist Jessica Cuito with your Weather Authority forecast.
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1: 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We appreciate you helping us get through it and have some fun this morning and give away some Yaleo tickets. 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Coming tomorrow, too. We'll have some more.
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13: I'm News 19 meteorologist Jessica Comito. As we head throughout your Thursday, we will enjoy some sunshine through the first part of the day, but through the afternoon, pop-up showers and thunderstorms will be possible. Storms that develop will be able to produce tropical-like downpours and frequent lightning, along with gusty winds. High temperatures into the mid to upper 80s. More widespread rain and thunderstorm chances return to the forecast on Friday and continues into the first half of the weekend. I'm News 19 meteorologist Jessica Comito with your Weather Authority forecast.
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0: Rocket 95.1, I'm Josie. I did notice earlier today when I was looking at the national calendar, I saw it was Burger Day and Brisket Day. Another one that was interesting to me said Slugs Return from Capistrano Day. And the only reason it really intrigued me was because of when Bugs Bunny used to sing this song about the swallows coming back to Capistrano. And that was about bird migration. This is kind of a joke about the slugs going on vacation and then coming back after winter. But this is about the time of year when slugs and snails start showing up in your garden. And if you're trying to grow anything right now, I was just watching YouTube videos about what works the best to keep them away. Because you can't really salt a whole bunch around your plants because salting the earth is bad, apparently. We've known that for a while. But it was interesting to me that copper tape kept coming up as a solution because they said, oh, yeah, it shocks the snails, kind of like when you put a 9-volt battery on your tongue. Everything I saw said that didn't work at all. And it's fairly expensive tape, too, if you get real copper tape. The thing that did work and was really, really cheap were wool pellets. And they look like, I don't know, any other pellet you might buy for guinea pigs or for pest control or whatever, but it's just sheep's wool. And so you sprinkle it all around your plants and then you water it. You press it into kind of a mat. And they absolutely did not cross that thing. Now, I'm sure it's possible that they could, but that seems to be really effective if you don't want to spray pesticide and stuff all over everything that you're trying to grow outdoors. So if that helps you anyway, good. I can't help it. I was reading all about slugs today. It's just because I'm a slow learner. Got Smashing Pumpkins coming up. Evanescence and Avenged Sevenfold after this on Rocket 95.1.
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5: 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From the WHNT News 19 Weather Authority, here is your latest forecast.
6: I'm News 19 meteorologist Efren Afonte. We still have some ongoing showers and thunderstorms. This should have been missed by later on this evening. Then overnight tonight into tomorrow morning, we'll have mostly cloudy skies, maybe another isolated chance for a shower, as low temperatures will start off in the upper 60s, and it'll be humid again and quite warm tomorrow afternoon. As Friday, we're looking at highs in the mid-80s, but we'll have another chance for scattered showers and storms. I'm News 19 meteorologist Efren Afonte.
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0: Rocket 95.1. I'm Josie. The most southern thing just happened to me. I was trying to print something, and the printer kept jamming. So I kept going in the other room and opening everything up, pulling out all the paper. All right, close it up, come back, start the print job again. Jams again. Go unplug. This happened until I finally just checked the paper. I'm like, so something's wrong with the paper. Y'all, the humidity has warped the paper. So it cannot be used. I had to get into the cabinet and open up a new pack of paper that hasn't been touched as much by the humidity. And now it works. I got toner all over my hands. Feels like I've been really, really working today. Got Daughtry and Lizzie Hale on the way. Pearl Jam after this on Rocket 95.1.
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1: All right, it is time for the 5 o'clock double shot. This one chosen for no reason other than just want to feel good today. Hope you're doing well. Hope you feel good. Maybe this will put you in the mood. It's Van Halen, Jump on Rocket 95.1.

Rocket 95.1. I'm Josie, wrapping up a Van Halen 5 o'clock double shot. Of course, Eruption at the very beginning of that was just Eddie Van Halen warming up. It was not meant to be recorded. They just happened to be running tape at the time when he was warming up to play You Really Got Me. Beautiful. No, but he really was. He was such a perfectionist. Even when he heard it afterwards, he wanted them to let him redo it because he was like, no, I messed up that one note at the beginning. That's not quite right. And he heard it every time they played it afterwards. But it was perfect. Right now, Ice Nine Kills and Twisting the Knife. This

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0: Yaleo tickets. The Santana tribute show at Mars Music Hall on June 6th. Coming tomorrow, too. We'll have some more.
1: We will have some more tickets. We'll see what's in the movie theaters. We've got some tickets to see Cam Patterson at Levity Live tomorrow as well. We're going to be having a fun time. We're also scheduled to have AEW very own Mike Speedball Bailey in studio as they're coming to town this weekend. So we are loaded. 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
6: From the WHNT News 19 Weather Authority, here is your latest forecast.
7: I'm News 19 meteorologist Efren Afonte. We still have some ongoing showers and thunderstorms. This should have been missed by later on this evening. Then overnight tonight into tomorrow morning, we'll have mostly cloudy skies, maybe another isolated chance for a shower, as low temperatures will start off in the upper 60s, and it'll be humid again and quite warm tomorrow afternoon. As Friday, we're looking at highs in the mid-80s, but we'll have another chance for scattered showers and storms. I'm News 19 meteorologist Efren Afonte.
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Rocket 95.1. I'm Josie. Okay, I started seeing a whole bunch of articles on this just a few minutes ago, so I had to look into it. It was up everywhere.

0: on like the USA Today and the Washington Post and AL.com. So I was like, what is something happening? So the proposed $250 bill for America's 250th anniversary came up late last year. And there were some designs that were submitted. There were four mock-ups that were designed, and one had President Trump's face on it, which he apparently approved in February. And but there's a law against putting living people's face on money. So that's been in place since 1866, and without an act of Congress formally changing the law, the bill cannot move forward. But the woman at the Treasury Department who said there's a lot of stuff in place there that prohibit this, well, she just got fired late last month. So I'm really not sure if anything has changed in the last little bit. It doesn't look like it has, but the story is currently gaining a lot of traction. So I don't know. I don't think I'm going to see a $250 bill anytime soon. But that's, if you start to see those articles, it doesn't seem like anything is actually taking place. It's just something that is coming up in conversation again, just so you know. So you have to click through on all the links that I just clicked on. Got 7Dust on the way, Guns N' Roses, Alice in Chains after this on Rocket 95.1.
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0: Rocket 95.1. I'm Josie. So The Mandalorian and Grogu is out in theaters now. It's over 2 hours long. So if I haven't told you before, there is a very useful app for this. It's called Run P. Which tells you, it's very self-explanatory. It tells you when a break in the movie is, where not a lot of stuff is happening. And if you run and take a bathroom break, you probably won't miss much. And the ones for The Mandalorian said there was like a really long fight scene. And of course, it's rated PG-13. So if you had some younger children with you, maybe you wanted to take them out during that scene anyway for the bathroom break. So just so you know, that's a very handy app. It also tells you if there's anything after the credits. Because I have found myself, I have now been conditioned to stay through the credits. Thank you, Marvel Universe. But if you do want to know if there's any post-credit scenes, they will let you know about that too. So just so you know. And it's a free app. It's called Run P. On the way, we have AOL Nation Bush after this on Rocket 95.1.
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1: Thanks for listening to Jimbo and Cassio today for a Thursday show. We appreciate you helping us get through it and have some fun this morning and give away some Yaleo tickets. The Santana tribute show at Mars Music Hall on June 6th. Coming tomorrow, too. We'll have some more.
2: We will have some more tickets. We'll see what's in the movie theaters. 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We're also scheduled to have AEW very own Mike Speedball Bailey in studio as they're coming to town this weekend. So we are loaded. 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
7: From the WHNT News 19 Weather Authority, here is your latest forecast.
8: I'm News 19 meteorologist Efren Afonte. We still have some ongoing showers and thunderstorms. This should have been by later on this evening. Then overnight tonight into tomorrow morning, we'll have mostly cloudy skies, maybe another isolated chance for a shower, as low temperatures will start off in the upper 60s, and it'll be humid again and quite warm tomorrow afternoon. As Friday, we're looking at highs in the mid-80s, but we'll have another chance for scattered showers and storms. I'm News 19 meteorologist Efren Afonte.
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0: Rocket 95.1. I'm Josie, and now for something completely different. Darth Vader jellyfish live in the Arctic Ocean. They are mostly transparent jellyfish that are found in depths below 3,300 feet. But they got their unique nickname because their body shape closely resembles Darth Vader's helmet. I'm looking at a picture of it right now. I can kind of see it. It's definitely enhanced by the fact that they're so transparent and it's very dark, more than 3,000 feet below the surface. So I'm seeing, I can see the vision for the Darth Vader jellyfish. No word on if it sounds like him. Got Everclear on the way. Pretty Reckless and Ozzy after this on Rocket 95.1.
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